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She treats you right, keeps you satisfied. It's automatic.

woman, someone who he felt could provide him with all emotional needs. And she felt in this man, somebody she feels that she could write, that was love. But each one's looking out for their own needs.

everyone is hidden and everyone is cruel. There's no shortage of tyrants and no shortage

something in any way. My baby's coming back now on the next train. I can hear the whistle blowing. I can hear the mighty roar. I can hear the horses prancing in the pastures of the Lord.